Well, with the Fourth Valley's Party Station, what's going on? It is your boy, Will I Am. Thank you so much for letting us be a part of your Friday evening. We are finally here at the weekend, and we got a lot going on tonight and tomorrow. Keep it locked in. Going to be talking all about it. In the meantime, what does your weekend look like?

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0: video. There was a video going viral of this woman kissing her, is it son or daughter?
1: It was her son.
0: On the lips. 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
1: People, yeah, were saying that it's weird. And like, I don't understand why parents have to kiss their kids on the lips. This is so inappropriate.
0: I kiss my dogs on the mouth.
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Tell us about what's going on. What do you want to say? What's your name?

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It's your boy Will I Am. 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

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You can join my boy Jammin' Jay-Z. 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

Station Wild with a for your boy, Will I Am. Got DJ Loops in the mix. It's time for a Block Party Mix Show. Thank you so much for having us on your radio. And keep it locked in. We're going to be talking about the free money, $2,500. What would you spend it on? Details on how you can win coming up right here. It's DJ Loops.

0: 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I'm so jealous of you because you get to go on this trip completely free.
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0: do it for me on this Freaky Friday evening. Huge shout out DJ Loops, always in the mix on the Block Party Mix Show. And don't forget, check us out Instagram, TikTok. You can find him at Loops on Air. You can find me at Official Radio Will. Let us know where the party is going down tonight. And we're going to let you know tomorrow. We're going to be hanging out all day long. Toyota Far, noon to 2. And then from 4 to 6, Jay-Z's with our friends at Cricket Wireless. 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
11: Approving ad budgets that look great in Q1, but are hard to explain by Q2? That's bull spend. And business leaders are calling it out in B2B confessions.
12: Brand awareness was up. A rise in the revenue line? Still working on the timeline for that.

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3: Get you going.
4: Woo! What up, what up, what up? Yeah. Let's jump into the show, man. Glad to be here. Listen, this is Tino. I want to start things off with a complaint. Shocker. No, it's just I don't understand people on social media why they feel the need to just be negative. Like, I posted a clip, a comedy clip of mine, and it's doing good. It's getting some traction.
5: Yeah.
4: But some guy had to jump in and just completely misconstrue what I was saying. I'll share his comment with you next, and you can tell me if I'm overreacting or not.

0: Here's another one of your favorites.
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0: in 2026, people are just weird when it comes to social media. I don't understand, like, just how people's minds function and why they think that their opinion is just needed on something.
1: Mm-hmm. In the comments?
0: Yeah. It's always in the comments, man. I posted a joke recently. I'm really excited because it's taken like a year for me to get like my stand-up clips to perform, right?
2: Uh-huh.
0: Because your social media in general, it takes consistency and you doing stuff. And it's like, I haven't wanted to put out a ton of social clips because I didn't want to put my whole set out. And then when people come see me, they're like, I already saw this.
1: Yeah.
0: And so it's been a whole thing, but I'm finally starting to like gain traction over my clips and it's exciting. And so one of the clips I posted recently, it's a simple one. It's not even the full joke, but it's just about my name and the fact that I'm named after a woman. So like on stage, I go by Tino Cochino, but off air, like the government name, I'm named after my dad. I'm a junior, which is Guadalupe Montes Jr. Mm-hmm. It's the name of a woman. And that's all it was. Mm-hmm. It was just, it's a clip that's doing good.
2: Yeah.
0: And this guy jumps into the comments and he's just like, a guy that doesn't even follow me. So he was just served it. And just felt the need to jump in and said, Guadalupe is a common name for both genders in Latino culture. He's not special. Who said I'm special?
2: It amazes me how many people don't actually like understand satire or they catch like the humor of things. Because I see sarcasm. It all the time. Yeah, I see it all the time where like a mom posts a reel. It was just as, for example, she had posted something like, oh, me on my way to protect my second born, knowing that everything that you say they did it. And it's just like a joke, though. And people are in the comments, too, like attacking this mom, like, oh, my gosh, you're just going to let your child run wild and you don't discipline them. And it's just like, no, it was.
0: It's so dumb. It's like posting, yo, I just went and had the best taco in the world. And someone jumps in. Well, really the best one? Because there's a lot of taco options.
1: Have you tried all of them?
0: Exactly, bro. It's just, it's so annoying to me how people's brains function when it comes to social media. But again, like when it comes to social media, people do wild things. I did a guest spot last night at my buddy Michael Yo's show. Shout out to Michael Yo.
1: Oh, damn.
0: And this woman came up to me at the end of the night and she was like, hey, I just thought you might get a kick out of this. I made this book, and it's inspired by every unsolicited pic that has ever been sent to me.
1: Oh,
0: it's
1: God.
0: Crazy.
1: Book?
0: I want to talk to you about this next. It's wild.
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2: So my buddy Michael Yo, man, comedian, just touring the country, killing it right now. He's also the host of the new TV show, Scrambled Up. It's a game show. He had a show and invited me out, did a guest spot. It was fun. And this woman came up to me after the show. And she was like, hey, I thought you might get a kick out of this. I just put out a book. She said, I want you to have a copy. And I was like, okay.
3: Wow.
2: And the book is called Don't Be a Dick.
3: Okay.
2: And it's a coloring book. And it's all based around her collection of unsolicited dick pics.
3: Oh, that wow. She got on IG or whatever?
2: So she made this book based on every single picture that a guy has sent her that she never asked for. And when you open it up, the page on the left is their Instagram.
4: Wow.
2: And the page on the right is a cartoon version of
3: their
2: And so like literally you open up, the very first pic is a guy, you know, trying to compare himself to a remote control.
3: That's impressive. Wait, is that a Fire Stick remote? Because that's not impressive.
2: It's a Roku.
5: Fire Stick. Well, I want to know, why does she feel like she had to give one to you, a copy to you?
2: Because obviously I want around me at all times.
3: She got the right one. She should have given it to Nicasio.
2: I think this, if you're into coffee books, like coffee table books, I think this is really funny. And honestly, I wanted to shout her out because one, I can't imagine what it's like to be a girl and receive these pics that you don't want. And she got fired from her job.
3: For doing that?
2: For putting this book out.
3: Oh, wow.
6: Was she a teacher?
2: I don't know what she did. I didn't want to get into the full info and know everything. And so if you want to support this or just check it out, I'm not getting anything from this, obviously. When she said she got fired, I was like, damn, that sucks, man. Like, I can't imagine. Like, the negative turned into an even worse negative. And the book, it's not even expensive. So if you just want to check it out or you want a fun, I don't know. I feel like this could be a really funny gift to give to somebody.
5: Yeah.
2: Mm-hmm. Or just, again, a conversation piece or whatever. I just think it's funny. You can go to her website. It's don'tbeadshop.com or just go to the Instagram, don'tbeadshops with an S.
3: Page 55 is pretty impressive.
2: That's a watermark,
3: man. My God.
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2: The painful truths about relationships that nobody's actually honest about. We'll speak more on it next.

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0: Let's talk the painful truths about relationships that nobody is honest about. I agree with every single one of these. Number one, love is not enough to make a relationship work. You can love someone deeply and still be wrong for each other. Compatibility, timing, and emotional maturity matter just as much as feelings.
1: Yeah.
2: Yes.
0: Number two, some people will love you and still choose to hurt you. Not because they're evil, but because they are unhealed. Broken people do not always break up with you. Sometimes they just break you slowly while staying.
1: God, this is crazy.
2: Dang, that's real. Crazy.
1: Can you relate, Serena? Or no?
2: No, I'm good.
1: Oh, okay.
0: Number three, the right person at the wrong time is still the wrong person. Potential means nothing without presence. If they cannot show up for you now, the future version of them is not your responsibility to wait for.
1: Facts.
2: I always hated that saying, like, right person, wrong time, because it's like, if it was the right person, like, and you really wanted to be with them, you would have made it the right time.
3: I agree with that.
1: Do you think when you're married and your partner doesn't wear her wedding ring, is that, like, not showing up for the husband?
0: That's a good question.
3: That's well, I know it's a shot at me because my wife doesn't wear a wedding ring, but it just doesn't fit anymore. What do you want me to say?
0: You're going to resize rings, Matt.
1: Yeah, I know.
3: I know. That's a lot of money.
1: That's crazy.
0: Number four. You will give your best to someone who gives you their bare minimum. And the worst part is you will convince yourself that it is enough. Recognizing your own worth inside of a relationship is harder than recognizing it alone. A good relationship requires work.
1: I know, but that's crazy.
0: So you don't work on your relationship?
1: I mean, I don't sit there and, like, you know, lose sleep over it. That's for sure.
3: What's the next one, Tina?
0: Number five. Closure does not always come from the other person. Sometimes they will leave without explaining. Sometimes the silence is the answer.
3: Ooh.
0: Number six, staying too long is more damaging than leaving too early. The fear of being alone keeps people in relationships that slowly destroy them.
3: Once you know you need to get out, every day that you stay is a waste of your life, I think.
0: It's a waste of time. It's a waste of energy.
3: Yeah. Yes.
0: Is decompleted a word? I know incomplete.
3: Depleted?
0: That might be what I'm thinking of.
3: Yeah.
0: And then the last one. It says the relationship you have with yourself sets the standard for every other one.
2: That's important because if you don't respect yourself, you're not going to allow other people to respect you.
1: When you drink a Dr. Pepper every morning, are you respecting yourself?
2: I don't drink a Dr. Pepper always, so now you're just lying.
3: Why are you trying to shame her?
1: No. Why are you coming and talking to me?
0: You're pointing the finger a lot in this whole thing at everybody. You did this
1: all the time.
0: And you did this. Why?
1: Well, I just want to see if they hold accountability.
0: But and why? It's not your job to hold other people accountable.
1: I know, but someone should do it because no one's not doing it.
0: Why? No one's not doing it right now.
1: I just don't understand. I don't know why.
0: Are you okay?
1: I'm on my period.
0: There it is.
2: That's why you're bloated.
1: Oh, my God.
3: Wow. That's Taco Bell.
0: All right, so I want to talk to our producer, Matt, because his son's soccer league, I guess, has a crazy rule that helps losing teams get back in the game.
3: That's crazy.
0: What's annoying is it says Matt hates it, but...
1: He loves it.
0: But you love participation trophies.
3: I do, but this is too far.
0: Okay,
3: this is too far.
0: We'll talk about it next.

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1: Weekend teams, baby. It's TCR Plus.
2: It's interesting to watch our producer, Matt. He's kind of having like a shift at a lot of different like places in his life.
3: Going full boomer.
2: He recently, said that he is all about discipline. Like, you know, a little smack here, a little smack there, because the gentle parenting isn't working anymore.
3: Not necessarily.

0: smacking, but the gentle, like, let's just speak softly and not yell at kids. Like, well, I've realized that's ridiculous.
1: He's also been an advocate for participation trophies, and no matter what, even if you lost, it's okay, and you're a winner, and you play hard. I get that to a certain extent. That's okay. But now you're mad at your son's soccer league because they have a rule that helps losing teams get back in the game. What's the problem?
0: So I just don't think you should penalize teams for doing well in the beginning of the game. Like, if you win, you win. So if you get up by more than 5 goals and you're the team that's winning, you have to pull a player off the field. So you have to play with less players so the other team can come back. If you get up by like 8 goals, you have to pull 2 players off the field. I heard that. I was like, why is it?
1: That's not even the real rules of the game. Like, that's so
0: ridiculous.
1: Stupid. Yeah, it's dumb.
0: Oh, thank you.
1: You should pull them out.
0: I already paid for it.
1: Oh my that's not even, or y'all should contest that or do something because that's not even the actual game. What are you teaching them?
2: Yeah, that's kind of dumb.
0: I brought it up to the president of the league. She's like, yeah, we've just always do that. Like, parents just don't like when there's a big blowout. They just feel like the game should be closer and more competitive. I'm like, well, then have tryouts and make sure that they have even teams.
2: If it's going to be more competitive, then it doesn't make sense to take out another team.
1: If anything, the Knicks should have shown y'all that you could come back from.
0: I know.
1: I mean, bro, that was like 39 points or something.
2: You're not letting them have their comeback story.
1: Yeah, exactly. Well, we love that. What does America love? You watch America's Got Talent. The people that win all the time have the saddest story because you're like, oh, wow, they came from this, but they made it to this.
2: Yes.
1: These kids will have no struggle. They're like, oh, I didn't win, but I got a trophy.
0: Yeah.
1: When I was a kid, I even have a tattoo of it because it was just such a like symbolic symbol. You know the S that you draw with like the 6 lines?
2: Yes.
0: Oh, the Stussy line?
1: That's not what it is.
0: It's not?
1: No.
0: Oh.
1: And everybody has their own reasoning as to what they think it is. The truth behind the S symbol will be revealed next. Or will it?
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18: 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More music now. It's-

I'll tell you right now, if I'm dating somebody and then out of nowhere I found out you hooked up with one of my friends, there's going to be a conversation. That is today's listener therapy situation. We'll read you the DM that was sent. We'll talk all about it next on Tino Go Chino Radio. Hang out.

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2: If you found out that your partner had previously slept with a friend of yours, do you think it would bother you? Like, before you knew them type-ish, you know?
3: As long as they weren't keeping it a secret.
4: Oh, my God, Serena.
2: I feel like, I don't know. Let's have Serena read the DM to Jordan Sink, because that's kind of like the situation. And then we could talk about it. 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
3: I've been on a few dates with a guy that I can finally get excited about. He's very independent, treats me great, and checks all of the boxes for me. I've had really bad luck dating in my past, so I wanted to make this relationship work. Last week, I showed his IG to one of my good friends, and she told me that she actually went on some dates with him a couple years back, and they hooked up. I appreciate her honesty, but this really destroyed me. I haven't talked to the guy about this yet, but I don't know if I can move past this. I'll just have the thought of them two together anytime we're hanging out. But am I dumb for bailing on a good man because of his past?
4: I feel like there's someone out there that doesn't have a past. Go find them. Yeah, there's some people out there that don't have a past. Go to church.
2: Did she say how old she is? Oh, she people, a lot of people in church have the craziest past.
5: I know.
2: That's why they're in church.
5: They're repenting.
2: Damn, yeah, she didn't mention how old she was in here. Because the older you get, it's going to be very tough to find someone without a past. Like, come on, man. Like, that's like weird thinking.
3: And this happened 2 years ago. So it's like, come on, get over it.
4: I have a friend that's in his 50s, and he finds girls that don't have past.
2: They're
4: younger. And I'm like, good for you, bro.
3: Oh, gosh, how young?
4: I mean, in their 20s, but it's like 21, 22.
2: You're proving my point.
4: 21, 22.
2: When you're younger and you're in your 20s, you might find someone without a past because they're so young. But when you're... First of all, your friend's a creep if he's dating that young.
5: Yes.
2: Second of all, if you're dating within your age range and you're grown, chances are the person has a past. Yeah. I hope that clarifies how I
4: mentioned. Yeah, it's just how many miles you want on
3: a
4: car.
3: Also, is so new. She's went on a few dates and you're already like thinking of like all this, like, oh gosh, he hooked up with her and our future. It's like, calm down.
2: Fix your insecurities.
4: You guys are all for this, but when it's time to talk about body counts at the first date, you guys like, you know, scare away from it. Like, oh, I don't want to do that.
5: Who talks about that on the first date?
4: Exactly. You see?
2: I've got a Carfax. As soon as I walk up, I'm like, here's my list.
5: How long is that list?
2: Check it out. Here's the oil change.
5: Oh, my God.
2: What about the spark plugs?
5: Oh, damn.
4: Does that have a title?
2: Let's talk to Nancy and see what she thinks about this. Next.
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7: Benson Boone. Cardi B.

0: Oh, Lord. Jordan reached out. I guess she... Okay, let me... I want to paint this right. Her new man slept with her best friend, but not like in a cheating sense. I guess they hooked up back in the day. Mm. So Jordan went on a few dates with this guy and they hit it off and things were really good. But then come to find out, when she showed a picture of this guy to one of her friend's like, oh yeah, we hooked up back in the day.
1: Oh, dang.
0: So now she's like, damn, I don't know if I want to be like sloppy seconds to my friend. But is that like an immature way of thinking, Nancy?
2: Honestly, I think that this girl is so insecure. Like, it's 2026. How do you expect somebody that could be that you're dating to not know anybody else? You know what I'm saying?
0: Basically, the dating world, what I figured out, is like Costco. Everyone's going to sample, and then eventually someone's going to buy the actual purchase.
2: For sure. You have to be secure what you're bringing to the table. So anybody dating in 2026... own your stuff. Like, go in there and that's you. You're bringing something else that he didn't find anywhere else.
0: Exactly. Nancy, thank you so much for sharing your thoughts. Yeah. I appreciate you. I hope you have a great rest of your day. Coming up next, man, Tea Time, celebrity gossip, comedian, actor Deion Cole's on fire, man. He just played Don King in the biopic of Michael Jackson in Michael. Mm-hmm. He is in the new scary movie.
3: Oh, my
0: and
3: God.
0: And he kills that. He recently spoke out on, you know, going out to eat. Lunch, dinner, whatever. And this man actually thinks like Nicasio, I think.
3: Don't tip?
0: No. We'll share it with you next and we'll see if you agree or not. Mm-hmm.

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3: Comedian, actor, Deon Cole, man. This guy is on fire right now. He's got a podcast that's crazy. He's in the new Scary Movie. He plays Don King in the Michael Jackson biopic. And just in general, he seems like a dope dude. I've never met him, but I've done a couple shows with his opener, Ocean. Shout out to Ocean. I love seeing people just go out there and get it. He's the Old Spice guy, too. How can I forget that?
4: Oh, yeah, he is.
3: Yeah, yeah. he spoke out recently on being invited to lunch and dinner.
5: If you ask me to go eat with you, if you're not paying the bill, don't ask me to go. Don't ask me to go to lunch. Don't ask me to go to dinner. Don't ask me to go nowhere if you ain't paying for the bill. And you can call me cheap or whatever you want. It's all good. See, I think like this. If I'm hungry and I want something to eat and I ask you to come eat with me, I'm paying for the bill because I'm the one who asked you to come eat with me. But if you hungry and you ask me to come eat with you, and I wasn't even thinking about eating. I'm at home reading, chilling. And you ask me to come eat with you, and I leave everything that I'm doing to come eat with you, you should pay for the bill. But no, your expectations is you the man, you supposed to pay. Okay, that's your expectation? So that means that any woman around the world, if they hungry, they could just call up any man at any given time and he's supposed to come and pay for their food. That means that they ain't got to pay food for the rest of their life if that's the case, if that's your expectation. But what about our expectations?
4: Who hurt Deon?
3: Someone didn't hook up with him, huh?
4: Yeah.
3: He got finessed. I don't know. I mean, it's funny because when I didn't watch the whole video. I only watched like the first 10, 15 seconds. Mm-hmm. And I was like, I agree with this. Like, if I call up Nicole and I'm like, yo, you want to go eat? I agree with that. I should probably do it because I invited you.
4: And the thing is, I'm not expecting it. Like, I go for the company.
3: But then he kept it going. And he was like, no, but ladies, you expect like, all men to go eat and we're going to always cover the bill. And then I was like, oh, this happened. Like, this happened to him. Shout out to Deon Cole, man. You were in the Michael Jackson movie. I think you can afford it, fam. Did you know that you can actually hide your location from people that you share it with on your iPhone?
4: Oh, really?
3: This is a thing. Nicasio's eyes just got big. We'll share with you how to do it next.

0: Everybody is talking about the new Apple iOS 27. So it was just released on the 9th, and apparently it's got a hide location button in the Find My app that I guess can let users temporarily hide their location from select contacts for 12 hours. And after, it'll automatically revert to the previous shared state. And the feature does not notify the other person. All it'll say is, no location found.
1: I mean, you know what they're doing.
0: Yeah, exactly. So if they're, I mean, if you have this location of somebody all the time, and now out of nowhere you see this, I mean, I would start thinking like creeping vibes.
1: Or you just think your phone's on a glitch and it's not working right.
0: No way. No way. Because if it never happens, and even if it was a glitch wouldn't last longer than 10 minutes.
1: I mean,
0: restart your phone, turn it back on.
1: Yeah.
0: So it's like, that's true. I don't know. I feel like you think you're being slick, but. And why would you want to hide it? If you're sharing your location with, chances are it's your partner or family.
1: Yeah.
0: Why would you want to hide it from them if you're already sharing it? Unless you're doing something you shouldn't be doing.
1: So if you were creeping, say you were creeping, right? And you were with the girl. Do you give them the location and then hide it whenever you creep? Or do you just not give it to them at all?
0: I don't know. I just feel like.
2: Why wouldn't you share your location with your partner?
1: I just think that not everyone needs to have tabs on you like that.
2: My partner does.
0: I just never thought of it. Like, if you share your location with me, that's beautiful. I think that's awesome. But I'm
2: not going to reciprocate?
0: I don't know. I've just never felt the need to. Like, why do you need to
2: emergency.
0: Know?
2: Yeah, you get in an accident, you're like, ah, and then your phone dies. And they're like, where is he? And then they can, boom, they find you. It's called a partner for a reason, guys.
0: Your wife doesn't even wear her ring. Shut up.
2: That's true. It's Tino Cucino Radio.

0: 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But apparently, if your partner complains about these certain things, you're lucky. Okay.
1: Oh, wow.
0: We'll see if these relate to you. Next.
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1: All right, so for all my fellas out there, if you feel like your wife complains all the time, I found this online. I'm just going to share it with you. We'll see if you agree or not. But it says if your wife complains about these seven things, you're actually lucky. Number one, your lack of communication. When she says you don't talk to me anymore, what she means is I just miss feeling connected to you. It's all perspective, right? Like, you can hear it one way, but she might mean it another way.
2: Well, when they stop asking for communication, that's a red flag.
3: Yeah, she's gone.
2: That's bad.
1: Number two, you're not spending enough time with me. That's usually not about being together 24/7. She just wants to feel emotionally prioritized again. That makes sense.
2: Yep. Mm-hmm.
1: Life gets in the way sometimes. You put your partner to the side because we're comfortable. Oh, they're just going to be there.
2: Yeah.
1: And, you know.
2: Until they're not.
1: Exactly.
3: Someone will.
1: Number three, how you respond during arguments. A harsh tone, silence, or a dismissive attitude can make her feel emotionally unsafe. Number four, feeling unappreciated. Many wives complain because they feel their efforts are constantly overlooked and nobody thrives. I want to be clear to the women. Men feel this way too, though.
2: Yeah.
1: Number five?
2: Yeah.
1: Your emotional distance. Women notice emotional changes quickly. Even when you say nothing's wrong, you can feel the difference. Again, that's men and women, though.
2: Yeah, but I think women feel it first. They're a lot more in tune than men, I think.
1: Number six, lack of affection and attention. Sometimes she's not asking for grand gestures, just small reminders that she still matters to you.
3: Yeah, of rubber. Of course, you wouldn't be here.
1: And number seven, you always are too busy. A wife who complains is just saying, I just miss us.
3: Damn, every guy's cooked.
0: It's Tino Casino Radio.

0: 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So Serena has a real life situation that she needs some advice on. They have a sick dog that they think they're going to have to put down. Mm. Does she involve her 6-year-old son in this? Does she keep him out of it? Because, you know, it's a death.
1: Traumatizing.
0: We'll let her kind of paint the picture for you next. 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
1: Damn, Serena's got a tough family moment happening, man. Mm-hmm. Is this the first time you're going to have to put an animal down?
2: No. So my family dog that I had, like, with my parents and, like, my brother, we had to put him down about 10 years ago.
1: And so now your current family pet you're going to have to put down. And your son, who is six, he has no idea that this is going to happen, right?
2: No, he knows that he's sick. But me and my husband decided recently, so I've mentioned before, my dog, I think back in January, we found out he was diabetic, and then he was having seizures, and then the seizures, they're every now and then still. So he's on medication for both, and it's extremely expensive. And now we're starting to see it. I feel like his vision is going. Mm. So he's starting to bump into things. So we have to kind of guide him into the kennel. Oh, and it seems like his, because with the diabetes, the animals like pee a lot. And I'm starting to see that again. And so we just came to the decision, like, he's getting older. It does not look great.
1: And it's about quality of life.
3: Yeah.
2: Yes.
3: Yeah.
1: So I guess we're trying to figure out, how do you break this news to a kid?
3: Yeah.
1: You guys had a cat pass away, Matt. How'd you? I mean, your kids took it really tough, right?
4: Yeah, they took it really tough. We were just honest with them. They knew that she was getting older. I mean, she was like 22 years old. So we just sat them down and, we just were honest with them. This is a circle of life and this is how it's, it goes. And we asked if they wanted to be there for the putting down of the cat, and mm-hmm. they did, and it was very sad.
1: Yeah, because if you're a part of their life for so long, you should be there.
4: When they go.
2: I don't think I'm gonna have my son there, just because when I did it with my family dog, I felt like it was traumatizing. Like, that's why I didn't want to do it. I was like, no, we have to get him.
1: What if he's like, why did you let me be there?
2: Yeah. He doesn't need to see it.
1: But don't you think this could be you overprotecting? That should be the real question. Is Serena overprotecting her kid from life?
2: He's six. I just don't think he's ready.
1: Would you take him to a funeral?
2: Yes.
1: Well, in that case, I think he should be there for the dog. I mean, Sandra's on the line, right?
4: Yes.
1: Let's talk to Sandra. Uh-huh. We'll get her thoughts on it. She had to go through a similar situation. What did she do? We'll find out.
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6: Benson Boone. Cardi B. Oh,

0: Okay, so Serena, our co-host, has a dog that she unfortunately is going to have to put down. It's just, you know, it's that time. Things are getting bad. And she's questioning whether or not her six-year-old son should be there for the final moments before the passing.
1: Right.
0: We think yes. She feels no, it could be too traumatic. Mm-hmm. But she said that she would take her son to a funeral. And so I'm like, I just don't see the difference.
1: It's
0: like,
1: actually worse than human.
0: This is a family member as well. Like, in my eyes, I don't know. Sandra, what are your thoughts? You had a similar situation, right?
2: Basically, I included my son just because he was able to say goodbye because he was actually part of our family. So I feel like that's one of the reasons why I did that for my son. And then it kind of prevented confusion and broken trust. So I did include my son in our whole situation. It was a good life lesson, I think, for my son as well.
0: Yeah, 1,000%. That makes sense to me. I mean, they're going to go through loss, unfortunately, throughout life. We all do.
2: Yes.
0: And if you can take them, you know, to a funeral, then I feel like you can let them be there for the dog being put down. I mean, yeah, it's for the people that have dogs, they treat them like family anyway. You treat them
2: exactly
0: as if they were human. So it's like, why not be there for them? They were there for you to give you all of your happy times. Why not be there for their last time?
2: Exactly, like teaching them empathy and whatnot, like part of life, you know?
0: Totally. Sandra, thank you so much for listening and for being a part of the show today. Gracias. Coming up next, I want to talk Kevin O'Leary. This man is from Shark Tank, one of my favorite shows. I literally watch the reruns every day. I love it, man. Oh. He has a message for Gen Z, basically talking about the money that you spend every day for lunch and why you shouldn't be spending that if you only make a certain amount of money a year. I would listen to this guy. He knows what he's talking about. We'll play it for you next.

0: It's TCR Plus, baby.
1: You guys are awesome. I love your show.
2: Radio.
3: All right, so Shark Tank investor Kevin O'Leary has sparked people are saying controversy. I don't think it's controversial at all. He's talking about Gen Z spending habits. And basically, he said, Gen Z has got to stop this. You cannot be spending $28 on lunch every day when you only make $70,000 a year. That is insane.
4: Sheesh.
3: I mean, my thing is everything's more expensive now, but it is so true. Like, bro, my hack at Chipotle now is for $6, you get the kids meal. Now, the kids meal, you don't, bro, let's be real. You don't need that fat-ass burrito just stuffed with everything. You don't need that. All right? I go in there. I do the 2-taco meal. They give me whatever protein choice I want, and then you get 3 side options.
4: Yeah.
3: You can even include guac in that side. You put guac in one. You can do sour cream. You can do a hot sauce. Bam. You got a whole meal right there, and it comes with chips, and it comes with a drink. $6, dog. You can get your Chipotle fix.
4: That's a good deal. For me, like, I'm mindful when I go out to eat. So, like, if I go, say, again, Chipotle, I'm going to do the bowl, and I'm going to do the chips with a water cup. And then some days, I just do the bowl, no chips, and an actual drink. So, I like to keep it around the $10 to $12 mark.
3: This guy Lance commented, and he was like, well, maybe lunch shouldn't cost $28. But, we don't control the prices and stuff. That's just what it is. Bro, a normal meal at McDonald's right now is like, an actual meal, I think, is like $10, maybe $11 for a meal. It used to be like $2.99.
4: You remember those days?
3: It's so crazy to think, man. So I don't know. My business partner always talks to me about quality of life and what's important, right? If that quarter pounder for $12 is going to make your day, then do it.
4: Yes.
3: I say you do that, but just be mindful of it. Like, if you're trying to get to a certain place or do whatever with your money, you're not going to be able to do that. Like Kevin said, if you only make X amount and you're spending so much on food, I feel like a lot of people, if you would sit down at the end of the year when you do your taxes and see how much you spent on food or just stupid things, you will be mind blown at the amount of money that you low-key wasted and what you could turn that into. So I don't know. Again, just about being mindful, but also quality of life. Do what makes you happy, man. Listen, coming up next, I want to talk to you guys about my dating podcast. I'm excited about it. It's called Laugh at Love, and I want you to listen. So hang out. Beautiful.

What's up, y'all? It's Tino Gochino, and I have a podcast for people that think dating sucks in 2026. It's called Laugh at Love, because honestly, I feel like that's where we're at. We're at a point where all you can do is laugh at love and these situations that people are going through. So basically, on the podcast, I share personal horrific dating stories. I search TikTok and Instagram and talk to you and get your bad dating experiences, and we talk about it. And the cool thing is that the episodes are not super long. You know, a lot of podcasts these days will go 2-3 hours. Bro, I'm gonna be honest, I don't have that type of time either. So each episode's right around 25 to 30 minutes, and it's just, again, highlighting and laughing at the weird world of dating. This week's episode, I'm actually focused on this book that I feel I met this woman at a comedy show, and she took a negative and turned it into a positive. I guess it really is a thing where a ton of women out there receive unsolicited pictures from men of their stuff. And this woman decided to make a book about it. And so I'm going to have her on to kind of talk about it and just share her experience, because I just found it very interesting. She put the book out and she lost her job, and it turned into a whole thing. We had talked about it on the show yesterday, and I just had another listener right now reach out. They're like, yo, I heard you guys talking about it. I ordered the book. I can't wait to get it. So I don't know. I think it's so funny, man, the things that people are going through in 2026 when it comes to dating. So if you want to laugh at love, stream the podcast wherever you listen to your favorite podcast. Literally just search for Tino Gochino Laugh at Love.

0: One thing that I've been trying to do to kind of better my day to day is go to sleep earlier, because sleep is one of the most important things. 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
1: Get you going.
2: Ooh, here we go. Are you smarter than Ocasio, man? It's time to play the game. Listen very carefully. This is going to be your question today.
3: Which celebrity's all-time favorite movie is the romance classic, The Notebook? Is it A, Cardi B, B, Justin Bieber, or C, Steve-O?
2: We have Daniel on the line, ready to play. We'll see if he's smarter or not. Woo. Next.

0: So Bobby Altoff, she's been doing her thing, right, in the podcast game. She's been interviewing the biggest celebrities. She's been killing it.
1: Yeah.
0: She had a little, I guess, like fashion upgrade recently. She got her hair done and got extensions and did a whole thing.
2: Oh.
0: And now there's a rap song that's come out. Let's listen.

0: send him home broke.
1: Oh, that was a feature. Sukihana song.
2: Oh, she's actually on it. Yeah. I mean, it doesn't sound bad.
1: No, it sounds good. I mean, especially who she is. Yeah, but that's how she is, though. She just talks like, hey, guys, you know, I'm over here with Drake.
3: How is she popping?
2: When she said that she has your favorite rapper feeding grapes and rubbing feet, you think she's talking about Drake?
1: Yeah, for sure.
2: When they did the interview, they were laying in the bed together, and Drake was obviously flirting. He was singing 112.
1: Because when the camera is off, D-Things are like, okay, guys, you know, a good podcast, and they leave. Like, no.
3: I mean, maybe.
2: let's close this out right.
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3: So Jennifer is tired of her boyfriend's constant complaining and never following through. It's time for listener therapy. Let's have Serena read the DM that Jennifer sent, please.
4: I've been with my boyfriend for a few years, and lately I'm finding myself getting really frustrated. Every day he comes home and vents about something. Work, money, stress, his boss. I completely understand having a bad day and needing someone to talk to, but it's becoming an everyday thing. What really gets to me is that he also complains about things he could change. For example, he constantly talks about wanting to lose weight and get healthier, but he never follows through. It's hard to keep listening to the same complaints when nothing ever changes. Now I feel guilty because I started tuning him out. I love him and want to support him, but I'm exhausted.
3: But it doesn't sound like you're supporting him. It just sounds like you're complaining about having to listen.
4: I think you're not
3: giving any reassurance or
5: nothing.
4: I think I get the being annoyed, but I think I would just tell him, like,

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1: Ice Cube's Big Three is back. 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

0: All right, so listener therapy, man. Jennifer is who reached out today. She sent us a DM basically saying that I guess her boyfriend for a few years now, like they've been dating and things have been good, but lately she's been really frustrated with him because every day he comes home and events, God forbid, about something. She said work, money, stress, his boss, whatever. She understands having a bad day and needing someone to talk to, but now it's become an everyday thing and she's just really frustrated and feels like all he does is complain. And she said she wants to support him, but she's just exhausted. Sarah, what's this sound like to you?
1: So I'm a big advocate for supporting your man. So if you say that you love him and you say that you care for him and want to be with him, then 100% maybe do something for him. Maybe he's just super stressed out. And if he says he wants to change, maybe he just needs that push. Maybe you need to do something to better him.
0: Ooh.
1: Sometimes it's not always about you.
0: Ooh.
1: You know?
0: God bless you, Sarah. God bless you. Can we duplicate you and just
2: clone you?
0: Throw you through America.
1: I get that a lot.
0: No, good.
1: But to be honest, it's really, you got to support your spouse, your other person. It's a hard world out there. So you really got to just keep each other and push each other to do better things. So maybe he's just super stressed out. Maybe do something for him.
0: Where does this perspective come from, you think, for you personally?
1: I'm a very trad kind of woman, so I'm very traditional. You know, everyone has their own opinions. If you say, like, that this isn't really for you, then just drop him. Like, I'm not trying to fight with you.
3: But she didn't necessarily say, like, she's not supporting. It's just, like, been a while, so she's like, dang, like, he keeps, like, complaining. Like, he needs to get out there and do something, too. And that's where I would just tell him, like, hey, well, then fix it.
2: Oh, wow.
1: Some men just need that push. Get them out there.
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1: 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This is so inappropriate.
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Robert Afour at the Valley's Party Station. It's your boy Will I Am on this Saturday morning. Thank you so much for having me on your radio tonight. And hey, huge shout out to Team USA getting that W yesterday. Where were you when you saw them get the 1-0 victory? Let me hear it. Instagram official Radio Will. How far do you think?

And here's something pretty cool. You have a chance to win passes to Baja Beach Fest. It's going to be a fun one. Go check it out, wildwoodofwar.net, under the contest page. It's going down in Mexico in August.

0: welcome to the Gas Station. 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
1: All right, so how is your car doing on this Saturday morning? Are you getting an oil change? Is it doing well? 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

All right, so check this out. This is something pretty cool. Shakira is inviting you to win a trip for her Camino con la Loba New York Flyaway Experience. It's going to be cool. 3 nights. You are going to be hanging out with Shakira July 20th. Going down to the Barclays Center, okay? Get registered right now, wildwood04.net, at the concert page.

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5: 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You know what tomorrow is, right? Do I have to remind you what tomorrow is? Tomorrow is Father's Day. I know everybody forgets about it, but my goodness, we're having a fantastic sale going on today right here in Martinez Furniture in McAllen. Both locations, come down and check it out. 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You're trying to find out something good for dad. 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Come down and check it out. 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I mean, what says I love you, dad, than a mattress? 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You got to come down and check it out. And it's all going down right now. It is a Father's Day sale. 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Martinez Furniture. As we're doing it live with Y104, the Valley's party station.
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All right, $2,500. That is a lot of money, even for just one person, okay? 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It could probably get that savings account back up. There's a lot of things you can do with that free money, okay? Monday morning, that is all yours. 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And when you hear it, entered in at Y104.net. It's all being powered by our friends from Go Car Wash. What would you do with that free money? Let's hear it right here with Wiles.

It's funny, Jay-Z was telling me the story about how this song came about on Wildwood 04. And it's crazy to think that all you gotta do is just request the music and it's gonna be right here on Wildwood 04. That's exactly what happened. And if you got a song request, let us hear it. 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For just

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0: 3. We're going to be here a little bit more, but they are open all the way to, 6:30 this afternoon. They're closed tomorrow, by the way. Just warning you, right? Some great, great dining sets going on at $5.99. Twin mattresses starting at $99. You can get like a king size for $4.99. Come down and check it out. They have some great, great stuff going on today right here at Martinez Furniture. Once again, it is in McAllen. They're both going to be open until about 6:30 this afternoon. It's a Father's Day sale going on. No more ties, no more underwear, no more socks. Come down to Martinez Furniture, get something really, really good with that, with Wild 104. It's the Valley's party station.
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0: Wow, we're for the Valley's Party Station. And we're doing it live right now. We are at Martinez Furniture. Come down, check it out. We are here in the corner of McCall and Business 83. And I have a pair of tickets to go check out Beach Water Park. It is getting hot. It is getting hot. You know how hot it's getting. You want to cool off. Check it out with Beach Water Park. I have a pair of tickets right now. If you come on down and just say hi to us, I'm going to hook you up with a couple of tickets. I think I have two or three of those pairs. But you got to come down once again inside Martinez Furniture as we're doing it live with Wild 104. It is a Father's Day sale going on. Mañana is Father's Day. And they're open till 6:30 this afternoon, right? What about a recliner, maybe a nice mattress, maybe a surround sound, something really, really cool. Not only that, they have dining sets for the entire family. They have living room starting at $9.99, twin mattress starting at $99. Maybe your kid is going off to college. You need a twin mattress. Check it out, $99. Don't wait. I mean, the product that they have right here is a product they have right here. Then I'm going to tell you, you know what? We're going to have to give you a couple of months before your buy comes in, right? They're going to find it. They're going to do it today right here, Martinez Furniture. Come down and check it out. Don't wait for the fish tie. Don't wait for the underwear. It's a Father's Day sale going on. Get your daddy something really, really cool. And I have a couple of tickets to go check out Beach Water Park for the next person who comes on down. It is doing it live right now with Wild 104. It is the Valley's Party Station.
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Well, one for the Valley's party station, doing it live right now. Martinez Furniture is a place. I got those tickets to go check out Beach Water Park. I'm going to be here till about 4, más o menos. Come down and say hi. We have the Father's Day sale going on, and I'm going to tell you all about it coming up in minutes.

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We're going to talk about the great sale they got going on coming up in minutes, but I'm out of the beach park, water park tickets, but check it out. We're going to be somewhere coming up very, very soon, all right? Listen up with Wild 104, the Valley's party station. We'll talk Martinez Furniture coming up in minutes.

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Pink Panther's right there. Check it out. Jay-Z out and about. We're going to check in with him coming up in just a few minutes out at Cricket Wireless. Está bueno. Wild. Única.

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104 The Valley's Party Station, Seltzer Island, going on tonight. Starts in about 30 minutes. You still have some time to go out to SPI. I know it's raining. I know. But it looks like that little rain is going to get hit on out of here. All right? Seltzer Island, going out with Wild.

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1: 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How many of you want to have a party? 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